to win because I didn't. But I also didn't want the Broncos to win. I'll be honest, I didn't want either one of those teams to win last night because I'm an AFC guy. Like, I'm a Pittsburgh Steeler guy. So, of course, I didn't want either one of those guys, you know, to have a win. But I guess secretly I was hoping for a tie of some sort, you know, but somebody had to win. But rumors are circulating now about potential headliners for the 2027 Super Bowl halftime show. Like, who's going to perform this year, right? Well, Justin Bieber and Harry Styles both are reportedly at the top of Jay-Z's shortlist. So we'll see who gets chosen. It may not be either one of those.

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Here's another

if you've had a chance to look at any of these sweet deals that we have up on the K1 website. They're really cool, man. They're really good. Like, last week, we had one for Smoke and Meats Barbecue in Stockton, and that thing sold out quick. In fact, I jumped on that quick because I love that place. But we got another one.

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2: All right, man. Glad to be here today. What's poppin'? Listen, man, we got a million trillion things to get to on the show today. It's going to be fun. We're going to kick things off. Very personal, like for you specifically, what is one hill that you would die on? People would say, well, no, it doesn't mean that, or it can't be this. And you're like, nope, I swear to God, this is this. I'm 10 toes down on it. Ooh. I'll share mine. We'll talk yours. Real talk kicks off Tino Cochino Radio next. And it's all brought to you by our friends at DraftKings, baby. Yeah. The wait is over. Football is here, and so is DraftKings. 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
2: So what's a hill that you would die on? Take a second, think about that. What's something that no matter what anybody says, for you, it's like, it is what it is, and this is how I feel.
0: I got mine.
2: And? This is Tino. Mine's easy. I don't want kids. And I've talked about it so many times, and it's always the same thing. Oh, but you don't know until you have them. I don't want to know. I don't care. I don't want to know. And then people are like, oh, but who's going to carry on the family name, your legacy? Which one? Guadalupe? We need to stop it. You're acting like I said that you should donate your kids to charity. I don't care what you do. Have 20 of them. Do whatever you want to do. I don't want them, and I stand on the hill.
3: You'll stand on the hill, but alone.
2: I don't care. I don't care. That's
0: it's a small
2: thing.
0: Hill.
2: I'm fine with it. I'm complete. I can't wait till my nurse has to bathe me naked.
0: Oh,
2: I
0: wow.
2: can't wait.
0: What if it's
3: that
0: man?
3: Part is hot.
2: Okay. Anyway, anyone else got something?
4: Yes, I do. You don't always have to put away your shopping cart. You don't.
2: Oh, that's rude.
0: Yes,
2: man.
0: You do.
4: No,
0: oh,
4: no.
2: Wow, you're that type
4: no,
2: of person.
4: I am, because there's some there's exceptions sometimes.
2: No.
4: If
2: it says
4: I
2: a lot.
4: Have,
2: it's such a small
4: no,
2: courtesy.
4: No, let me finish. This is my time. I let you talk. If I have my kids and it's hot outside, you see all these crazy people where they just run up and try to snatch kids. I put my
2: where
4: kids in the car.
2: Live?
4: Do you not watch the news? But
2: what?
4: You put
2: like
4: your kids in the car. And if I am parked not close to where you put them back, I will leave it there.
0: That's
4: for the safety of my children.
1: I think that's okay.
3: These are the type of people that are in the grocery stores
2: yes.
3: that, like, if
4: oh
3: they don't
4: my
3: want
4: gosh,
3: something.
4: I'm being judged
3: hold
4: by
3: on.
4: You.
3: If they don't want something, then they put it right, just they put it right there, wherever.
2: Yeah.
3: Like, go put it back where you got it from.
1: You
3: I
1: don't
3: agree.
1: Do that, you lazy
3: I do that
1: ass.
3: All the time.
1: No way.
3: Anyways.
2: What's yours, Nicasio? Quickly.
3: Mine is a marriage is a scam.
2: I
3: stand
2: agree.
3: On it.
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3: Mine is a marriage is a scam.
2: I
3: stand
2: agree.
3: On it.
2: Let's talk to Priscilla. We'll see what hill she'll die on next.

0: 100%.
1: Oh, for sure.
0: I agree with you. Agree with you. 10 million, bajillion, bajillion percent. Everyone places their own limitations on you. And when you surpass that, they don't even know how to process it because they can't do it. And so now they view you as different or they think you've changed.
2: Exactly. They start seeing like, you know what? I liked how they were doing, but now I don't think I like this. You start noticing the way that they start changing their attitude, the way that they comment towards your successes, things like that. You know, I'm very observant, so I like to like keep an eye out on people. I don't share too much because I've already learned that, you know, through a couple experiences during, you know, throughout my life, but I'm like, no, always. And I tell that to all of my close people. I'm like, look, you always got to be careful who you share and what you share with people because, like I said, nobody wants to see you do better than them.
0: Priscilla, thank you for the call. I appreciate you so much. Coming up next, this is actually kind of cool, I think. You can learn Canadian slang from Drake.
3: Oh, my God. Funny.
0: And it's all through Duolingo. Next.
4: Hey, what's up, guys? It's Kehlani.
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1: What is a hill that you would die on? No matter what anybody else says, you're standing on business. Priscilla, let me know.
2: A hill that I would die on would be people want to see you do good, but never better than them.
1: Oh, 1,000.

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13: A better life with Dr. Sanjay Gupta.
14: We've talked a lot about ultra-processed foods, but here's a new wrinkle. A study out of France zeroed in on preservatives that keep packaged foods from spoiling and linked higher intake of those preservatives to a greater risk of high blood pressure, heart attack, and stroke. Now here's the part that might surprise you. Even some natural-sounding preservatives, like added citric acid and vitamin C, were tied to higher blood pressure. But an important distinction. This is about vitamin C added to processed food, not the vitamin C in an actual orange. So keep eating your fruit. Still, the practical takeaway is a familiar one. Eat fresh whole foods whenever you can. And when you need convenience, frozen is a smart bet. Those foods are preserved by cold, not chemicals. And as always, the more ingredients you can pronounce, the better. I'm Dr. Sanjay Gupta, helping you live a better life.
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0: Jay wins. Drake is now teaching Toronto slang on Duolingo.
1: Oh my God, that's funny.
0: Drake has fans laughing after apparently teaching Toronto slang on the app. It says the unexpected addition quickly caught attention online, with people basically just going nuts. Like they all thought it was like him trolling, but it's a thing. He's such a focal point when it comes to culture that they're like, people want to learn how to talk how he talks, and so he's helping people out.
2: Yeah, I mean, this is wonderful. Think about this. Like, you can just you can pass it down generation to generation. Like, I'm gonna learn it. I'm gonna teach my son.
1: Slang, I feel like it's gonna change generation by generation.
2: Has Drake changed? No.
0: Let's test Nicasio with these two, because Nicasio is the ultimate Drake stan. He just everything Drake he loves.
3: The Drake stan.
0: I'm gonna hit you with two of the terms.
2: Upon the head top?
0: Yeah, right upon your head top. And then we're going to see if you know what they mean, okay? Is everything good, Crody?
2: Oh, yeah.
0: What does Crody mean? A, tiny crocodile. B, close friend. Or C, croissant.
2: Oh, that's a close friend. It's like Brody.
0: Okay, so this one right here, I want you to just look at that. You see a guy, he looks kind of mad, and then there's a block next to him. You see what that is? What does that mean? It's a yellow block.
2: That's the cheese.
0: Well, this is the way you would use it is, nah, I'm cheesed, fam.
3: What?
0: So stupid, dude. Go to Duolingo and learn how to talk like Drake. This, I thought was really cool, man. There's a dude that decided to make a YouTube channel for kids with no dad.
1: Aw, that's sweet.
0: To teach them life skills.
3: I have a dad.
0: Act like it. We'll talk all about it next. I think it's dope.
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0: Okay, wait.
1: There is a man that has created a YouTube channel to help kids navigate life without a dad.
2: That's really cool.
1: I think it's really, really cool. It's all just random life skills. How to put up a shelf. How to shave your face. There's a video literally of him saying, hey, I'm proud of you. Good job on what you did. Aww. I'm really proud of you. It teaches you how to jumpstart a car. There's a style guide. It teaches you how to, like, you know, like, put on a tie. How to cook. I think it's cool, man. And then there's people in the comments, too. Like, someone said, Dad, my father passed away. I'm a woman who has no knowledge of cars. I appreciate it. Everyone calls him Dad. The next one says, thanks, Dad. It's really amazing the number of us that don't know how to actually wear a suit properly. The next one, Dad, thank you so much. You're the third person who gives this message to me. First is my uncle. Second is my best friend. How good is God? God bless you, Dad.
2: Aww. Sometimes people just need some positivity in their lives. That's it. Because I feel like we see so much negative stuff that just like a simple, nice gesture, even if it's just a YouTube channel, like people need that. Mm-hmm.
1: Nicasio has a look on his face and he can't wait to talk trash because his dad's present.
3: That's why I can't speak on this. I don't know the feeling.
0: What did your dad teach you?
3: He taught me everything.
0: Exactly.
3: He taught me how to fight. He taught me how to change a battery. He taught me how to change a tire. He taught me how to talk to a girl.
2: He didn't teach you manners.
3: Oh my God. So then why do you smile whenever you're with me?
2: I'm laughing at you.
1: By 2030, 45% of women between the ages of 25 and 44 will be single without children.
2: Sheesh.
1: Yeah, this baby. Is according to Morgan Stanley. So it's got to be true.
3: What the?
1: We'll talk all about it next.
0: Okay, win.

0: Day win.
1: Kind of wild, but according to a projection by Morgan Stanley, an estimated 45% of women between the ages of 25 and 44 will be single and child-free by the year 2030.
0: Good for them.
1: So this statistic marks a significant departure from historical trends, it says. Basically, just kind of showing how the modern household is now structured differently. It says several socioeconomic factors are driving this change. Women in this demographic are increasingly prioritizing higher education and career advancement, leading to delayed marriage and childbirth. Additionally, the rising cost of living and stagnant wages have made the traditional family model a little less than financially acceptable.
2: Yeah, it's so expensive. And then also, like, going back to, like, the women who are chasing a career, I think sometimes it's scary, too, to kind of step away to have kids because you're afraid of, like, losing your spot. And I actually have friends who, like, who are kind of going through that right now where they're like, yeah, I just don't want to be replaced because then you have to take off the time. And then I have another friend who is kind of, like, worked so hard that she's like, yeah, I almost feel like I've missed my, like, window.
0: Yeah, her fertility window.
1: Specifically, again, it says 45% of the women between 25 and 44 will be single and without children. In the comments, Environmental Bahrain said that means 45% of men will be in peace with no headache at home.
0: Oh, that was mean.
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1: Coming up next.
0: So our listener Chris reached out. I guess him and his wife cannot agree on daycare plans for their kids. That's gotta suck to argue over something like that.
2: Absolutely.
0: But I mean, I get it. Like, you care about where your kids are throughout the day, but you gotta work. It's a whole thing. I want to know what the plans are. I'm gonna read the DM that Chris sent. We'll talk all about it. 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
1: Okay, so I'm going to read a DM that our listener Chris sent us. I guess he cannot agree with his wife on daycare plans for the kids. We'll kind of get a perspective of what his actual like situation is, and then we can break it down and talk all about it, give some advice, hopefully. Chris said, my wife and I have two young kids that need daycare. And now that my wife is going back to work, she wants to take them to her friend's brand new daycare business out of her home. And I'm not okay with that. She's a nice enough woman, but she doesn't have any kids of her own. And she barely started this business a few months ago. My wife says, wouldn't you rather take them to somebody that you know? And I told her I'd rather take them to some place that's been around a lot longer. Plus, a regular school-style daycare. They do a lot more activities than learning at some home daycare. Right. This is causing a huge fight, but we need to make a decision within the week. Matt, what's it sound like to you?
2: I'm a cheap, so I know how much daycare is, so I would just go to the friend. She's probably going to cut you a deal. I mean, I'm all about, like...
1: This is your kid's safety.
2: I know, but... I mean, if you know the woman, it's so hard to trust people. And if you know her and she's a normal person, even though she's never had kids, I mean, I feel like instincts will kick in. Your kids will be safe. They may not get the best learning, but you save some money.
1: What would you do, Nicasio?
3: Take them to the right daycare, the ones that's been there long and that's actually done this before. Because say if that kid starts choking, like, even though she knows a friend, she's not going to be able to know what to do. She's going to call 911, kid's down dead.
2: Ooh, that's a good point. I changed my opinion.
1: I didn't think about that. Good job, Nicasio.
2: I'm just trying to save some money, man.
1: Politics, man. You're persuasive. We'll take it to the phones and talk to Amanda. We'll see which parent side she's on.

0: wife's daycare plans for the kids. Basically, they have two kids. They now need daycare because his wife is going back to work. That's a win. Okay, yeah. Now the problem is her friend just randomly started up a daycare business a couple months ago. And she's like, well, let's just do that. We'll save money. But Chris is like, what are you talking about? These are our kids. We need to make sure, like, they're taken care of properly. We need to take them to an actual daycare. And so she's like, what do you mean it's not an actual daycare? You say my friend's not a responsible person? And it's this whole thing, dude. Amanda, what's it sound like to you?
1: I'm actually in agreement with the husband. I think the kids should go to a certified daycare.
2: Nice.
1: It's hard to have an in-home daycare. And for someone who has never had kids and actually dealt with kids, probably for a long, you know, span of time, just dropping your kids just because you're going to save a few bucks is not the answer.
0: Exactly. It's like most people, they won't even go to a new hairstylist because they're afraid of something getting messed up. But you're willing to take your kid to just this random daycare that just popped up to save 20 bucks. It's crazy to me.
1: Yeah, no, even though it's your friend, at some point, those kids are going to be crying. They're going to get on your nerves, and you're going to feel like, oh, it's just my friend, you know, I'll just put TV on, or, you know, I'll just pop them one time, and they're, you know, be whatever. They're going to understand. No, those little things lead to things that become greater situations where it's just like, you know, you're looking at your friend's kid like, if you don't sit your, you know, down, I'm a whoop it, you know, type of thing.
2: God.
1: And I know, Matt, you do gentle parenting. I don't. I whip kids ass. Hey!
0: You know me so well.
2: She knows you.
0: Matt parents us here in the studio, but his kids get a free for all.
3: Yeah, not gently.
2: What the?
3: I spank in here.
2: Ow.
3: Ooh.
4: Coming up next.

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3: Last Friday, I stared death in the eyes, and I won. 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The tires screeched. And I yell, WTF, and look at the guy, and he's huge. 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
3: Think about this for a second. 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

0: Oh, damn. Our co-host Nicasio had to break a promise to his son.
1: I did, and I felt bad.
0: Little four-year-old Nicasio Jr.? Or he's the third,
1: he's
0: no?
1: He's the third, yeah. With three marks on the end of his name.
0: Oh, that's how they do it.
1: Yeah.
0: What happened?
1: So, he's been...
0: okay. Choking? Let me clear my throat.
1: So, we got this new Fire Stick, and it has all the new movies on there. Pretty much the movies that are in theaters. And... he's been wanting to watch it on there, and I told him, I said, Spider-Man, Spider-Man. Mm-hmm. And I told him, I was like, nah, let's not watch it on there. I was like, I'm going to take you to the movies. We're going to do the whole thing. I was like, we're going to get you, like, you know, the little, you know, the merch, the Spider-Man merch that they have
2: popcorn
1: there.
2: Popcorn bucket.
1: All that stuff.
2: How much are those?
1: And so I looked it up, and I'm like, oh, my God. I'm like, this movie, I was like, us three tickets plus a popcorn bucket. I'm like, oh, it was coming out to, like, $70. And so I was like, I'll tell you what, son. We'll go to Walmart. We'll get like the Spider-Man buckets that they have there that they're promoting. I was like, and it's much cheaper. It's probably like $25 cheaper. I was like, we'll grab that, and then we'll get some popcorn from the grocery store. So I went and we got the popcorn. Then I tried to go find the buckets. They didn't have the buckets. So I was
0: long.
1: I'm trying to paint the picture.
2: Bro. It's longer than Spider-Man 3, bro.
0: What happened?
1: It's not longer.
0: Did you tell him you're taking it? It's, or not, longer
1: than
0: what?
1: It's not longer than your DraftKings. I told him that day, but he was okay because I had other scenarios. And so I was like, okay, cool. They didn't have the bucket. They didn't have the stickers because I was going to get the stickers and put it on a red cup and then put the popcorn in there. They didn't have the stickers available. I couldn't find the stickers anywhere.
2: Okay.
1: So we went home. We finally found a bucket. We went home and we put the movie on.
2: Did you go home, though?
1: Well, hold on. I went home. We put the movie on and the guy got up holding the camera for the movie. And it was...
0: so it was like a recording.
1: It was terrible. I was like, this is terrible. And I look at him. He's like, no, Dad, it's cool. It's fine. I like it. And I was like, I just felt bad because he didn't know any better. And I was just being cheap, and I should have took him.
0: Damn.
2: Yeah, you should have.
0: There you go.
2: Jesus Christ.
1: The guy sat back down.
0: It's crazy, guys. Guys, he took so long that, honestly, I think radio's finally done. Like, here's the last song.
2: I just applied at Costco.
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0: think about this for a second. When was the last time you had to break a promise to your kid? Like, what was the reason, right?
1: So, we originally were going to go to Disneyland, but I had got called in to work, so I had to tell them I couldn't take them after all.
2: Damn, Disneyland's like the worst promise to break.
3: Oh, my God.
0: Yeah.
1: I know.
3: I mean, you could at least take them to the Disney store.
1: If we had one close by, I would.
2: Oh, my God. What did the kids say? Like, what was their reaction when you told them?
1: It was tears. It was, Mom, are you serious?
0: How long ago was
3: this?
0: That's
3: sad.
1: This was maybe like 6 months ago. So it's about time that, you know, these Legoland tickets are going to be good to take them.
0: Yeah, yeah, yeah. I feel you.
3: I mean, Legoland's cool, but it's not Disney.
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0: they win.
1: So there's an entrepreneur claiming that women are looking for a sponsor and not a provider. I want to listen and then we can discuss.
2: Shout out.
3: Most women today don't want a provider. They want a sponsor. Because if your expectation is that a man makes your entire life easier, my question is, what about his life gets easier because he chose you? Oh, but I'm his piece. Are you? Because I hear that one all the time. Not arguing with a man every day isn't a service. Being pleasant to be around isn't payment for the mortgage. And being pretty isn't your half of the partnership. Somewhere along the way, we decided we wanted all the benefits of a traditional man while any traditional expectations of women became offensive. What are you providing? What becomes easier because you're in his life? His life should probably improve because you're in it too. Otherwise, you're not describing a partnership. You're describing a sponsorship.
0: I feel like relationships should be like two puzzle pieces, right? You fit together, then great. You don't fit together, you break up and you move on. Like, but there should be love. There shouldn't be so transactional as like, I bring this, you bring this. What are you going to do for me? What am I going to do for you?
1: Right.
0: You love each other. You work out well. You have generally the same values. Roll with it.
2: I feel like if you're looking for someone to be with for the rest of your life, yeah, like you want a partner. You don't want a sponsor. But if you're just outside and you're just trying to, you know, meet a and maybe you want a trick on a
0: What's he talking about?
1: What does that mean, sugar-free?
0: Okay, coming up next. I don't know how to transition out of that. Dude, I was with a homie Gonzo, and he told a joke over the week. At the end of the Carlos Mencia shows, we always go up and just tell jokey jokes, like jokes that are
1: like
0: in
1: one-liners.
0: I have one. I'm gonna share with you that he shared it with us.
1: Oh God!
0: What do you call a Mexican robot that's taking everyone's jobs?
1: I don't know.
2: White people.
0: AI.
1: So stupid, dude.
0: What does that have to do with it? Listen, there's an ex-AI researcher that says AI can end human life within a decade.
1: Oh, I saw this headline.
0: This is like a big story. It's everywhere. We'll talk about it next.
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1: On K-Win.
2: There's an ex-AI researcher that says AI could end all human life within a decade. This story has been going stupid viral. Everyone's been talking about it. Think about that. Within 10 years, AI could just take us out.
3: Yeah, it's been a good run.
2: So this is all according to researcher Jacob Coxon. And he said, the people building AI earnestly believe that it could kill us all by the end of the decade. No other human activity poses this level of danger. AI is advancing towards superhuman capabilities with the potential to dramatically transform industries, gain real-world power, and pose serious risks.
1: Risks.
2: If left unchecked.
0: Well, okay, check it now. You can't put the toothpaste back in the tube. This is what's so annoying is that we knew this was coming, right? When AI was first coming out, we're always like, what if it takes over humankind? And remember, we all saw Terminator. And how that turned out, I feel like that was a warning for everybody because then the machines came and they killed everybody and there's a big war.
2: For the people that aren't 50, give another example.
0: I Am Robot or I Robot, right?
1: Kind of old. It's funny that you say that, Matt, because the last slide on what Tino was reading, it was I Robot.
2: Oh, I didn't see that one.
1: Like, I feel like AI can't replace people's hearts and people's feelings. You know what I'm saying? Like, you can't replace that. So as a DJ, you can't replace that on the dance floor. You can't. Because I know what you're feeling and I know what to play.
0: But what if, like, AI...
2: You don't know to stop scratching. They hate that.
0: Yeah, they do hate that. Play the same intro four times.
2: Hey, it was all a dream.
0: Guys,
2: it was
0: all a dream.
2: I'm going to juggle real quick. Check this out. I can juggle the record.
1: Play the song. Wait.
0: You know what? Bring on AI.
2: Dude, is this disrespectful to your partner or not? At one of our shows over the weekend, this couple came up to meet Carlos Mencia. And... the interaction, it just threw me off a little bit. If I was her husband, what this wife said to Carlos, I would have been offended.
1: Oh, wow.
2: And I think he was. I'll share it with you next.
1: Okay, win.

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1: Dude, I want to send a huge shout out to everyone that came out to Laugh Out Loud Comedy Club in San Antonio, Texas over the weekend, man. We had a great time, sold out shows every night, Friday and Saturday. It was just stupid.
2: Nice.
1: We had such a good time. Carlos Mencia, obviously headlining. I'm on the road with him for the whole Keep Me Out of Jail tour.
3: And at least being honest.
1: We're having fun. This couple came up at the meet and greet, and at the end of the show, like, basically, we've all got our roles. Like, so the two openers, myself and Kaylin. Kaylin handles the merch. When people come up, I'll greet them. I'll take their pictures if they need it. And Carlos, obviously, the star, he takes the pic.
3: Yeah.
1: And so this couple comes up, and this wife is like, hey, this is my husband. He didn't really want to take this picture, but I made him come take it. And he's just standing there like, okay, like, why'd you say that? Like, you can just see it feels awkward. And then Carlos is like, oh, it's all good. And she goes, yeah, I think he's just jealous because you have a better ass than him.
3: Oh my God.
1: And then he looks at her and goes, really? And then Carlos goes, ah, man, she just messing around, man. She goes, no, I'm just saying. Like, I mean, if you have a nice ass, you have a nice ass, babe. Don't be mad that Carlos has a better ass than you. And he almost looks defeated. Like, why are you doing this to me right now in public?
3: Well,
1: like,
3: okay, shaming you were me. There. Who had the better ass?
1: I didn't look.
3: Oh, okay.
1: I just feel like...
2: Oh, now you're not looking.
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1: All right, here we go. Are you smarter than Nicasio? Listen, we play this game. We get a winner every day. You could be the winner today if you can figure out the answer to this question.
2: Which athlete wakes up at the crack of dawn every day but claims he has never tasted a single drop of coffee in his life? Is it A, LeBron James, B, Tom Brady, or C, Michael Phelps?
1: DeAndre is on the line. He is ready to play, and we will next. It's Cino Cucino Radio on K-Win.

0: Are you smarter than Ocasio? Yeah. We're going to see if DeAndre is. What's up, bro? How you doing?
1: Good. How are you?
0: I'm good, man. This is easy, bro. Ocasio's going to give you a question. He'll give you three multiple choice answers. You pick the right one. We'll hook you up, okay?
1: All right.
2: Which athlete wakes up at the crack of dawn every day but claims he has never tasted a single drop of coffee in his life? Is it A, LeBron James, B, Tom Brady, or C, Michael Phelps?
1: I say A, LeBron James.
2: Nah, he loves his black coffee.
0: Damn. All right, so it's all good. You get another guess. Who are the other two?
2: B, Tom Brady, or C, Michael Phelps.
1: How about Michael Phelps?
3: No. Damn.
4: Oh, man, it's Tom Brady.
0: Bro, just say Tom Brady, and we'll just act like that's what you said in the first place.
1: Be Tom Brady.
0: Yeah! I thought it was LeBron, too.
2: Yeah.
0: Tom Brady seems like a coffee drinker. Yeah. He's always like got energy.
3: Maybe it's because he never had coffee.
0: Coming up next, there's a woman going viral for sharing her man's response to finding out she was pregnant. And I'm not sure if we've ever talked. I mean, maybe we did when this first happened, when Nicasio found out he was going to be a dad. But I know we have a lot of new listeners. I want to share his reaction with you when he found out he was going to be a father as well.

0: En garde!
1: U.S. Olympians do it, and so does your college-bound neighbor Jane. 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
2: You and your family.
3: Oh my God, this can't be real.
4: Is this gaslighting?
3: No.
5: No.
3: Oh. It's called being a deadbeat dad before he's even a dad.
2: There's no way this is real. There's no way.
4: It is real.
2: There's a comment from Aiden's underscore mom underscore 19 that said, my ex-fiance pretty much said the same thing. Wow. I know the baby will never want for anything.
3: What?
2: I know the baby will never want for anything.
3: Yeah, yeah, meaning, that's, a, yeah that's an meaning, old school yeah, way of saying yeah, it's, the baby yeah. will never need anything because yeah. you're going to take care of it.
2: Oh,
4: it's common sense.
2: 6 years later, no regrets. Being a single mom was the best decision. Never force a man to be a father.
4: Oh, my God. That's facts. Never force them.
3: That's true. But you should, I mean, as a man, this guy, that if that text is actually real, that what a POS. That guy's not a real man. If you get someone pregnant, you got to be there for your kid. And what a great gift to have a child in your
2: in
3: life.
2: In his mind, he thinks that he was able to give her this child.
3: Yeah. Yeah.
2: Like, you're welcome.
4: That
2: now
4: she deserved.
2: I must go procreate with others. That's
3: toxic.
2: Wild, bro. Basically, underscore ditto said, child support will have him wanting to marry you. So I say file for it.
3: Yes.
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2: A lot of people have been talking about this. Some people on the fans, they think it's just that they're doing too damn much. And other people are like, yo, if you got it, do it. Heidi Klum surprised her son Henry with a Ferrari for his 21st birthday.
1: God, I saw nice. That.
0: This is what you work for.
2: Yeah, I mean.
1: The kid?
2: In the video, he's like, he was saying, like, I've waited my whole life for this. I mean, I bet. But is that too extravagant?
1: Hell yeah.
0: No, I don't think so.
2: 21 years old. I feel like at 16, I would not be cool with it. But at 21, I mean, that's technically, you're like, I'm grown. I'm an adult.
0: Yeah.
2: Your mom is Heidi Klum. She's got the money. What a surprise. Yeah. At 21, I think it's a win.
1: But that's a very unsafe car, right? Why would you want your 21-year-old who is not, you know, mature enough to make probably good decisions on the road? You give him literally a Ferrari?
0: Matt, if it has four wheels, it's not safe.
1: Oh, God.
2: There's a
1: comment. You give him a nice Volvo.
2: There's a comment from Jade Bayou, and she says, Seal and Heidi had one of the most epic proposals of all time. Do y'all remember this? They had a helicopter take them to the top of a glacier just so he could propose.
1: Oh, my God.
2: He had an igloo fully built and decorated with roses, champagne, and food. That man went all out. This does not surprise me.
0: That's crazy.
2: That's nuts. Bro, at this point, Nicasio, we always say different years because I feel like we're all lost. You've been with your girls, I feel like, since birth.
0: Yeah.
2: How many actual years have you been together?
0: Probably like 14, okay. Realistically, yeah.
2: At some point, I mean, you guys have a kid together. At some point, I would think you're going to propose.
0: Yeah.
2: Do you already, in your head, have the most epic proposal? Because it can't just be a basic, and like...
0: At Chili's.
2: Yeah. Like, you have to have something.
0: Yeah. I kind of, like, know where I want to do it at, and... At this point, it's not about me no more. Now it has to be all about her.
2: Well, because the proposal shouldn't be about you at all. It should be about her.
0: No, that's not true.
2: Nicasio wants to be a baddie so bad.
1: Yeah.
0: For two.
2: Propose to me. Male snoring can cause women to lose 4 years of sleep.
1: Oh, my
0: God.
2: I don't know if I believe this or not, but we'll talk more about it next.
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1: Serena's not here today, so she can't even comment on this, but it's all good. male snoring may cause women to lose 4 years of brain sleep in a lifetime, according to research. It says they monitored couples in which one partner was being evaluated for obstructive sleep apnea, and the patients in that study were men, while their spouses slept beside them during the testing. When treatment reduced the men's snoring and abnormal breathing, their spouse's sleep improved considerably. Sleep efficiency improved 74 to 87%. However, research involving female partners of male snorers have also found increased sleep fragmentation associated with sleeping besides a snoring partner.
2: It's funny they say that only men snore because my mother-in-law snores so loud you can hear... If you're staying on the opposite end of the house, you can hear her snore.
1: And I don't know sleeping with her.
2: Well, yeah, I know. I mean, she visits here and there, and we visit her here and there. But, like, we have to put in earplugs, and we're not even in the same room. I can't imagine how her husband functions in life. He sleeps in the same bed. It's so loud.
1: You said before your wife uses a CPAP machine.
2: Yes.
1: Isn't that loud?
2: It's not loud unless she, like, crinkles the little tube. Oh. If she lays wrong and crinkles the tube, man, it's crazy. Dude. Then I get wind, like, blowing in my face. I can't stand it.
3: What if you, like... What if you kind of sit on that tube on accident or something?
2: To kill my wife?
3: No, I'm saying.
1: If you do get on the tube, that's a good question. Does it, like, mess up her breathing? Like
2: yeah, it would. If you pinch the oxygen, I'm going to kill my... Oh, she is insured.
0: Coming up next.
1: My vice currently in life is ice cream.
2: Bro, it's so good.
1: I love it. I had shows all weekend in my hotel. They had this Haagen-Dazs chocolate-covered almond ice cream.
2: Like a bar?
1: Yeah. I got one every night at 1 a.m.
2: So at least you only got one.
1: What, every night, though?
2: Yeah.
1: I had four. so good, bro.
3: Couldn't do it, fam.
1: But there are 6 clean ice cream brands that are truly clean. Found this online. I want to share with you next.
0: K-Win.
1: If you love ice cream, like I love ice cream, but you're also 40 or older, it affects you a little differently.
3: Oh my God. Yeah.
1: There are 6 clean ice cream brands that are truly clean and have not sold out to big food.
2: Mm.
1: I honestly don't think I've heard of any of these. we'll start with number one, Van Leeuwen. It's a French ice cream. How do you say it?
2: L-E-E-U-W-E-N.
1: Leeuwen. Okay.
2: I don't know.
1: Strauss Family Creamery. This one looks good. I mean, it sounds good. It says a vanilla fudge swirl, chocolatey fudge swirled into vanilla bean ice cream.
2: Good God.
1: This one I've seen in stores, but I've never had it. I think it's Fronin. It's sweetened with honey.
3: Honey's so bad.
2: No, it's not.
1: Honey's bad.
3: It has a lot of sugar in it, though.
2: It's natural.
1: Your whole life is sugar-free in a Costco?
2: He saw it on TikTok. He thinks that's just the word.
3: I need to try at least.
1: Here's what's annoying about this thing. This stupid list, it's giving me like 10 different ice creams, but it doesn't say why they're great.
2: It's probably because they don't have chemicals and stuff, but you're still going to get the dairy. You're still going to get the sugar. Yeah. You're still going to get the fat. So I think you should go. If you want to really eat ice cream, we've been going with this brand called Yasso. And it's yogurt instead of ice cream, frozen yogurt, but it's actually really good. And they do have dairy free.
3: Is it Greek?
2: I don't know. Oh. Why does it have to be Greek?
3: Because Yoplait regular yogurt compared to Greek yogurt is 2 different things.
2: No, Jesus,
1: you're
2: going
1: to come in here and try and give us all this health talk and stuff. I need you to, you're going to need to post some pictures.
2: Yeah, I know.
1: If you're doing all this, take your 3XL sweater off and posting some pictures for us.
3: Well, it feels like a 3X.
1: Okay. Well, I need some before and afters. Get to that.
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0: Walker, this is Lucas from K-Win, and I'm calling to inform you that you are the grand prize winner of the Disney vacation.
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1: 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And comes inches from hitting me, the tires screeched. And I yell, WTF! And look at the guy, and he's huge. And thankfully, he was reasonable because I think he would have beat me up.
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0: Cardoz.
1: Hey.
0: How are you?
1: I'm phenomenal. How are you doing tonight?
0: I'm good. Thank you.
1: All right.
0: I'd like to leave an oral expression.
1: All right, we can do it. What's your name, first of all?
0: My name is Taylor.
1: Taylor, where are you calling from?
0: I'm calling from Houston, Texas.
1: Taylor, you sound either incredibly happy or in love or both. Am I close?
0: I am in love, yes. I am happy, yes. And I am happy that I finally got patched through.
1: I love it. Okay, Taylor in Houston, who's it going out to?
0: This is going out to Misael Jimenez. He is in Iowa Park, Texas.
1: Okay, the show is yours. I'm going to let you take over and express yourself whenever you're ready. Go ahead.
0: Okay. I'd just like to say I love you, baby. My favorite thing of tuning in, knowing that you're listening too. And I hope you sleep great tonight. I love you. Okay, thank you, R-Dub.
1: That was beautiful execution, and I hope you both enjoy the show. And you call us anytime, Taylor.
0: We do. We've been listening for about 3 years now.
1: Love it. You're both the best. I appreciate you so very much. Have a great night.
0: Thank you. You too.
1: All right, take care.

tonight as you take a cruise and listen to the slow jams on the radio. You're going to hear a lot of people on the phone lines tonight checking in with their oral expressions. It's important that you remember whether you call in or not.

0: En garde!
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2: Yeah, this is Daniel Chavez from Odessa, Texas. I want to tell my baby, Rochelle Everett, that I'm sorry for everything that I've ever done or said. I apologize, and maybe we can get through this and be happy and live our life forever and ever and always, baby. I love you so much.
3: Hi, my name is Taylor Upshaw. I'm from Houston, Texas, and I'd like to say sorry to Misael Jimenez, who's currently in Iowa Park, Texas. I just wanted to say, baby, I'm sorry about the past, and I hope you realize that I am trying to change, and I hope you continue to see that every day that we're able to talk. I love you more than everything.
4: Yo, this is your boy, Contrell, from Chicago, Illinois. I want to apologize to my girl, Elijah, for always seeing her. I want to know, like, ain't nobody perfect, but we perfect together, so baby, I think.
5: Hi, my name is Catherine Mitchell, and I'm calling from Charleston, West Virginia. And I just want to tell my husband I'm sorry for any mean and hurtful things I ever said to him. And I love you. Come back home to me. Come back home. I love you, honey.
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1: This is Carrie Roybal from Rio Rancho, New Mexico, and I'm sending an oral expression to Sandro Jose Garcia and Hobbs. Baby, we've been apart for 9 months, and tonight is our last slow jams on the radio. 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
2: Hey, what's up? This is Chris calling from Calipatria, Califa. I want to send out an oral expression to my wife, Monica. I want to thank you for 10 years of marriage. We just recently had our anniversary, and I love you so much, baby. Mwah.
3: Yeah, this is Teresa. I'm from Wichita, Kansas. This oral expression is to Anthony Twitty. I just want to let you know that I do love you, and I think of you always.
4: Hi, this is Serena from Tucson, Arizona. I'd like to send an oral expression to my mom. And not only are you the best mama in the world, but you're my best friend. And thanks for always being there for me. I love you so much.
0: All right, there it is. We're going to take a quick break. I need to run downstairs and refill my cup. 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
0: Hi.
1: Hi.
0: So I want to make an oral expression.
1: I want to take an oral expression. So you've called the right place. What's your name?
0: My name is Crystal Anderson.
1: Hi, Crystal. Where are you calling from tonight?
0: Stockton, California.
1: Hi, Crystal. And who's on your mind? Who are you thinking about?
0: Isaac Flores.
1: Okay. I want you to express yourself to Isaac tonight. Crystal, go ahead.
0: Isaac, I just want to let you know that I'm so excited about our brand new journey. You make me feel very comfortable, very safe, and I appreciate you and everything you do.

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This is the Slow Jam Show with R-Dub, and there's a whole bunch of different ways to get your oral expression on the radio tonight. 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Most of these are from tonight. Some of them are from earlier and even last week. We're going to try to catch up tonight. We start in Bakersfield, California, from Rosie to TJ. I love you and I miss you. And I can't wait to see you. Hopefully that'll be soon. Angelica to LeVar in Las Cruces, New Mexico. I love being with you. And I'm excited for our future. And then there's Natalie and Domingo in Odessa, Texas. I love you and thank you for all of that you do for me and the kids. These are online expressions from our website, slowjams.com. 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

0: Yes, I'd like to make an oral expression.
1: Okay, let's do it. What's your name and where are you calling from?
0: Sabrina Harris, Odessa, Texas.
1: All right, Sabrina, and who are you thinking about tonight?
0: Bradley Harris.
1: All right, what are we telling Bradley?
0: I just want to let him know that I love him with all my heart, and I'm so happy he married me, and I'm so excited to have our second baby.
1: Congratulations. How far along are you?
0: 10 weeks.
1: All right. So it's too early to know if it's a boy or girl, right?
0: Yes, too early. I find out next week. I do blood work, and we have been trying 2 years for this baby, so we're so excited.
1: Wow. Congratulations. I'm excited for you. I want to hear all about it along the way, and pictures, and all that other good stuff.
0: Yes.
1: If you need an extra godfather, I'll raise my hand, okay?
0: Awesome. Thank you so much.
1: All right. Now, you stay happy and healthy, and call us anytime.
0: Thank you. Have a good night.
1: You too now. Good night.

0: 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It's the Slow Jam Show on this incredible radio station. My name is R-Dub. 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
1: Hi, this is Romisha calling from Modesto. I want to send my husband, Robert Glasper, that's all the way in Denver, Colorado. I love you, sweetie, and I can't wait for you to come home.
2: Hi, this is JC in Wichita, Kansas. My oral expression goes out to Javi. I am so glad that you're standing right next to me right now. I love you.
3: Yo, this is Julianne and Tyson from Tucson, Arizona. I just want to shout out Viviana Redondo, my beautiful daughter Yvette. I love you guys and miss you with all my heart. I hope to see you soon.
4: Hi, this is Ashley in Corpus Christi, Texas. I want to send an oral expression to my sunshine, my baby, my love, Josiah, and I can't wait till you come home. God bless you. Kiss, kiss.
0: We never say goodbye. We never say goodbye. We only say goodnight. And until next time, we'll leave our phone lines open tonight. You can also reach out to us on IG at Slow Jams, S-L-O-W-J-A-M-S. Thanks for coming through tonight.

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1: You've been warned.

So we're 2 days away from the Jay-Z debut on HBO. You know, it is the documentary. It's all about, it's like an 8-part series on Jay-Z and how great he is. I say that because Jay-Z is producing it, so there's not going to be much drama in it. But I am looking forward to it. 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

0: 97.7, 98.3 K-Win. It's Lucas in the morning. Drake had a big night last night. It was his FOMO live stream. It was a star-studded event. Kevin Durant was there. Like, they're like best friends now, Kevin Durant and Drake. Like, Kevin Durant has really supported Drake through everything. And, you know, he brought Kevin Durant out there. They did this whole live stream where he debuted new music. You know, now, despite some strange relationships where, the, you know, Drake has, like, fallen out with NBA players, Kevin Durant and Drake have been cool the whole time. So it's very cool to see that. And, of course, Drake unveiled new music. And he's definitely the hardest working person in music. He came out with 3 albums on May 14th. And he's got new music out now. So the guy just stays recording music and touring.
1: 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It's another K-Win Carmen prank call.
2: Hello.
3: Hello, my name is Scottman. May I please speak to Elizabeth?
2: This is her.
3: Hi there. I'm calling with Advisors, and we offer financial planning. And your boyfriend, Greg, asked us to set up a consultation with you to help you with your budgeting.
2: Okay. No. No.
3: No what? Hello?
2: Hello?
3: Hello, my name is Scottman. I believe we were disconnected.
2: No, we were not disconnected. I don't think you have any business talking to me.
3: No, this is my business. I'm in financial planning.
2: Okay, that's great.
3: Your boyfriend, Greg, is one of our preferred clients. He makes a lot of money. Yes.
2: I can have a conversation with him about any of these topics. I don't need to be talking to anybody besides him about my money and my planning.
3: No. I talk to him every week about his money. And then he told me about the fact that you ain't got no money. And then he said he wants you to have more. And then I'm like, why don't you give it to her? And he's like, no, I can't give it to her because she'll just spend it.
2: This is none of your business, and you can stick to your job if you want to call that this.
3: That's the problem. He says that you don't have a job.
2: Excuse me? I don't have a job? I literally just came off of a commercial shoot yesterday. I have an audition.
3: You're an actor. Okay, I get it. So you work, but you don't make any money.
2: This is real right now? What is the name of your business? Excuse me, let me take down.
3: No, ma'am, I'm not trying to argue with you, okay? I was an actress once, too.
2: Okay.
3: Yes, but only on mattresses. Hello?
2: Hello?
3: Hola, this is Scottman. I believe we were disconnected.
2: If this is really something that he's saying on right now, I am going to... I'm not going to be here when he gets home.
3: You're not going to... No. You're going to leave him?
2: I don't know what the hell I'm going
3: to
2: do.
3: No, girl. I would advise you, sister to sister, not to leave him because I see his deposits. You may want to stay.
2: I most likely am staying.
3: Okay, good.
2: You suck. What do your paychecks look like? When was the last time you put joy in the heart of somebody else? When was the last time you made a stranger feel something?
3: When I was a mattress actress.

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2: In Tracy, we have a crash on eastbound 205. This is at 11th Street. It's been out there for a while. A couple of cars, maybe one had been on fire. It's over to the right shoulder. Traffic is slow as you approach the crash. That's traffic. I'm Joe Salvatore.
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0: You know, we're coming up on the time of year where I get very naughty when it comes to my diet. I mean, I love all the Halloween treats, Thanksgiving and Christmas and all that. 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

0: 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I am super pumped up about this. Speaking of cool, I love this fall. I mean, I love the fall. We have the baseball playoffs, the World Series, have football, Halloween, Thanksgiving. It's the best time of year. So Halloween is coming, and Starbucks is getting into the Halloween spirit with the announcement of a Black Cat Frappuccino and Venti Black Knight Cookie. These are two things I'm absolutely going to get. Unfortunately, I have to wait a month for them. They're not going to be available until October 22nd, but I promise you, on October 22nd, I will be the first in line.
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0: 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It is Lucas in the morning. It is Mexican Independence Day, September 16th. Happy Mexican Independence Day. It's going to be a great day today, weather-wise, too. Up in the 80s with sunshine. And we have 4 tickets to Aquarium of the Bay that is coming up just after 7 o'clock. We're going to play Facebook Marketplace, Price is Right. That's that game where we grab an item off of Facebook Marketplace. We tell you all about it. And then you have to guess the price. If you guess it correctly, you win. That is happening just after 7 a.m. on K-Win.
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1: Last week, last Friday, I stared death in the eyes, and I won. Yeah, I'm going to go out, going to get some miles in, so I'm running. And then there's this pickup truck, a huge one. So he hits the gas and guns it. And comes inches from hitting me, the tires screeched. And I yell, WTF! And look at the guy, and he's huge. And thankfully, he was reasonable because I think he would have beat me up.
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0: Jack's birthday, though, 2013. I remember the whole birthday coming day. So much fun. So, today's item off of Facebook Marketplace. You have to guess the price on this item. It's a vintage 1970s Sesame Street Bert hand puppet. It's a puppet. You put your hand in it, and it's Bert from Sesame Street. You know, I was watching Sesame Street definitely in the 70s. So it's a vintage 1970s Sesame Street Bert hand puppet. It's vintage. It's old school. It's very cool. I think it's somewhat creepy, too. So it is under $50. Under $50. 209-951-5946. How much for the Sesame Street Bert hand puppet? It's a vintage 1970s Sesame Street Bert hand puppet. 209-951-5946. 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

0: Price is Right.
1: Yes, it's the game where I give you an item off of Facebook Marketplace. I tell you about the item, and then you have to guess the price. If you call her 10 with the correct answer, you win. Good morning, Kaywin. Who's this?
2: This is Wayne from Lodi.
1: What's going on, Wayne and Lodi?
2: I'm just out here cleaning pools, buddy.
1: I love it. It's a dirty job, but somebody's got to do it.
2: You're darn right.
1: Well, anyway, we have the Burt hand puppet from the 1970s. It's old school. It's kind of creepy and kind of cool. It's under $50. What's your guess?
2: I'm guessing
1: $30 is correct. You're a winner.
2: Yeah, winner, winner.
1: Yes, yes, yes. We're going to hook you up with 4 tickets to Aquarium of the Bay in San Francisco right there on Fisherman's Wharf.
2: Dude, that's beautiful. That's great.
1: Definitely. Congratulations, my brother.
2: Thank you, my man.
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something I never thought. 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

97.7, 98.3 K-Win. It's Lucas in the Morning. I have Kehlani tickets coming up for you just after 8 a.m. With K-Win Text and Trivia. That's happening after 8 a.m. Last night, historic night. And it was delayed, pushed back, but the FOMO event happened for Drake. And Kevin Durant was there along with a bunch of other celebrities. So funny, Kevin Durant has stayed loyal to Drake the whole time. Kevin Durant is a professional basketball player. Played for the Warriors, won a championship there. He's played for a bunch of teams. They call him a championship chaser. He's always chasing championships, kind of like LeBron. But, you know, him and Drake have stayed true. They're good friends. He was on the FOMO event along with a bunch of other people. And believe it or not, I mean, Drake just came out with 3 albums in May. And he came out with new music last night, too, in the FOMO event. So Drake is just living life in 2026. It's so crazy because I remember in 2024 when he had the whole beef when it was going down with Kendrick, everybody forecasted the death of his career. Well, if anything, it came back stronger.

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1: Hello.
2: Hello, my name is Scott. May I please speak to Elizabeth?
1: This is her.
2: Hi there. I'm calling with Advisors, and we offer financial planning. And your boyfriend Greg asked us to set up a consultation with you to help you with your budgeting.
1: Okay. No. No.
2: No what? Hello?
1: Hello?
2: Hello, my name is Carmen. I believe we were disconnected.
1: No, we were not disconnected. I don't think you have any business talking to me.
2: No, this is my business. I'm in financial planning.
1: Okay, that's great.
2: Your boyfriend, Greg, is one of our preferred clients. He makes a lot of money. Yes.
1: I can have a conversation with him about any of these topics. I don't need to be talking to anybody besides him about my money and my planning.
2: Oh, no. I talk to him every week about his money. And then he told me about the fact that you ain't got no money. And then he said he wants you to have more. And then I'm like, why don't you give it to her? And he's like, no, I can't give it to her because she'll just spend it.
1: This is none of your business, and you can stick to your job if you want to call that this.
2: That's the problem. He says that you don't have a job.
1: Excuse me? I don't have a job? I literally just came off of a commercial shoot yesterday. I have an audition.
2: Oh, you're an actor. Okay, I get it. So you work, but you don't make any money.
1: This is real right now? What is the name of your business? Excuse me, let me take down.
2: No, ma'am, I'm not trying to argue with you, okay? I was an actress once, too.
1: Okay.
2: Yes, but only on mattresses. Hello?
1: Hello?
2: Hola, this is Carmen. I believe we were disconnected.
1: If this is really something that he's in on right now, I am going to... I'm not going to be here when he gets home.
2: You're not going to... No. You're going to leave him?
1: I don't know what the hell I'm going
2: to
1: do.
2: No, girl. I would advise you, sister to sister, not to leave him because I see his deposits. You may want to stay.
1: I most likely am staying.
2: Okay, good.
1: You suck. What do your paychecks look like? When was the last time you put joy in the heart of somebody else? When was the last time you made a stranger feel something?
2: When I was a mattress actress.
1: You're unfreaking believable.

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2: In Stockton, we have a crash on westbound 26 at Stokes Avenue. A couple of cars over to the right shoulder. There's also debris in the roadway. And slow traffic westbound 205 between 11th Street and 580. That's traffic. I'm Joe Salvatore.
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15: 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Now, damn, I guess I am.
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0: Yes, yes, yes, yes. So happy Mexican Independence Day to everybody. Now, I understand you have a birthday shout-out today.
1: I would like to wish Julieta a happy 15th birthday.
0: Right on. Where did she go to school?
1: Stockton Aspire Academy.
0: Right on, right on. Well, happy birthday to her. I hope she has a fantastic day.
2: Yo, yo. No subscription, no payment. Dig that. These beats are free all day, every day.

0: 3K win. It is a Lucas in the Morning. So I saw this woman on TikTok. She was very mean about the state of men today. She was ripping apart saying men are weaker today than they were 10 years ago. And there's like not many options out there for women. And these men are so weak. And I wanted to see what you guys thought. So I'm taking calls and text messages right now. You can call or text 209-951-5946. Do you believe that men are weaker today than they were 10 years ago? And if so, why? And how do we fix that problem? 209-951-5946, car text. So what do you think?
1: Oh, well, they're definitely weaker today, for sure. There's no doubt about that.
0: Well, what advice do you have for these guys? I mean, how do we make them not weaker?
1: I don't know, man. I really don't know what to tell them. You gotta step your game up.
0: Well, from what this woman was saying, they're going to do a lot more than step their game up. 209-951-5946. This woman on TikTok was saying guys are weaker today than they were 10 years ago. Do you agree with that or disagree? If you do agree with it, how do we fix that problem? 209-951-5946. Car text now.
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3: In Stockton, this is westbound 26 before Highway 99. We've got a stalled semi that is blocking the right lane. This has traffic slow from Stokes Avenue. That's traffic. I'm Joe Salvatore.
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0: 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So he hits the gas and guns it. And comes inches from hitting me, the tires screeched. And I yell, WTF! And look at the guy, and he's huge. 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

0: 77983KWIN. It's Lucas in the morning. So last week I paid off every single credit card. I was like so pumped up. I'm like, yes! Zero credit card debt. This is my year. I'm doing it. I'm pumped up. And then I need four new tires on my car. Instantly. So it was short-lived. It's crazy how expensive tires are now. I remember back in the day, I used to go to, Charter Way, get tires for $25, sometimes even less than $25. I could get, four tires for $100. And now, four tires, $1,300. Just, I spent $1,300 yesterday on tires. Welcome to 2026.
1: Hey, what's up, guys? It's Kehlani.
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0: 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It is Lucas in the morning, and we are going to play K-Win Texting Trivia this morning at 8.20. Yes, this is pretty cool. We have Kehlani tickets. A lot of people are asking about this Kehlani show. Yes, so the tickets are coming up 8.20 this morning with K-Win Texting Trivia. 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

So 2024 might have been a low point for Drake. I mean, it wasn't financially. I mean, he was still coming out with hits, but that's when Kendrick was just destroying him in the beef. So that might have been a low point. Now, it might be his high point. I don't know, though. I mean, because Drake has done so well for so many years. I don't know if I can actually say this is the high point, but it kind of is. I mean, it just keeps getting better and better for him. He had this big live stream event last night. It was delayed. I felt like I was watching a baseball game during the rain delay. Because it was delayed a little while, and then it finally happened, and it was the FOMO live stream event. It was a star-studded event, and, you know, I know that Drake has a lot of issues with

Kevin Durant. Kevin Durant is like Drake's best friend, and he was at the FOMO live stream event, which is pretty cool. And Drake actually showcased some new music during this live stream. So he came out with 3 albums earlier this year, and he has new music out. How insane is that? It's like Drake lives in the studio.

0: from all the correct answers, I will pick one lucky winner, okay? So there we go. K-Win texting trivia question today is, Drake had his FOMO live stream event last night. What basketball player was there? He was there. They're good friends. Really good friends. What NBA basketball player was at the FOMO event? It was, everybody was talking about this guy's there. It's like the one NBA player that didn't cross Drake. Who was it? Who was the big NBA player that was at the FOMO live stream event last night with Drake and got all kinds of publicity? We talked about it a few minutes ago. Who was it? He played locally in the area for a while. 209-951-5946. Text me your name, the city you're texting from, and the name of the basketball player who was at the Drake live stream event last night. 209-951-5946. 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
1: 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It's another K-Win Carmen prank call.
2: Hello?
3: Hello, my name is Carmen. May I please speak to Elizabeth?
2: This is her.
3: Hi there. I'm calling with Advisors, and we offer financial planning, and your boyfriend Greg asked us to set up a consultation with you to help you with your budgeting.
2: Okay, no.
3: No what? Hello?
2: Hello?
3: Hello, my name is Carmen. I believe we were disconnected.
2: No, we were not disconnected. I don't think you have any business talking to me.
3: No, this is my business. I'm in financial planning.
2: Okay, that's great.
3: Your boyfriend Greg is one of our preferred clients. He makes a lot of money. Yes.
2: Conversation with him about any of these topics. I don't need to be talking to anybody besides him about my money and my planning.
3: Oh, no. I talk to him every week about his money. And then he told me about the fact that you ain't got no money. And then he said he wants you to have more. And then I'm like, why don't you give it to her? And he's like, no, I can't give it to her because she'll just spend it.
2: This is none of your business, and you can stick to your job if you want to call that this.
3: That's the problem. He says that you don't have a job.
2: Excuse me? I don't have a job? I literally just came off of a commercial shoot yesterday. I've an audition.
3: You're an actor. Okay, I get it. So you work, but you don't make any money.
2: This is real right now? What is the name of your business? Excuse me, let me take down.
3: No, ma'am, I'm not trying to argue with you, okay? I was an actress once, too.
2: Okay.
3: Yes, but only on mattresses. Hello?
2: Hello?
3: Hola, this is Carmen. I believe we were disconnected.
2: If this is really something that he's in on right now, I am going to... I'm not going to be here when he gets home.
3: You're not going to... No. You're going to leave him?
2: I don't know what the hell I'm going
3: to
2: do.
3: No, girl. I would advise you, sister to sister, not to leave him because I see his deposits. You may want to stay.
2: I most likely am staying.
3: Okay, good.
2: You suck. What do your paychecks look like? When was the last time you put joy in the heart of somebody else? When was the last time you made a stranger feel something?
3: When I was a mattress actress.
2: Freaking believable.
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6: Have slow traffic in Tracy on westbound 205 between 11th Street and 580. And we have a stalled semi westbound 26 before Highway 99 that's blocking the right lane. That's traffic. I'm Joe Salvatore.
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0: 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Appreciate you listening. Welcome back to Stockton. He said he's living out of the area right now, and he's in his car listening to K-Win. I love that.
1: It's

0: Hello.
1: Hi, is this Kim Cruz from Stockton?
0: Yes, this is.
1: Hi, this is Lucas from Kaywin. How are you this morning?
0: I'm doing well, and yourself?
1: Oh, fantastic. What's going on? Anything big?
0: Just dropped my son off at school.
1: Oh, nice. Where? What school?
0: He goes to school in Lodi District.
1: Oh, nice. I love it. Well, I know you know the answer because I'm looking at it right now. But what NBA basketball player was hanging with Drake at the FOMO live stream event?
0: It was Kevin Durant.
1: Yes, you are correct.
0: Thank you.
1: Yes, you are a winner. A pair of tickets to Kehlani for you.
0: Woo!
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It's Lucas in the Morning. So Jay-Z has his documentary. It's a docuseries. It is starting on HBO Max this coming Friday. People are pretty pumped up about it. Jay-Z, you know, helped with the production. So it's definitely going to be a favorable docuseries about Jay-Z. But Jay-Z is a brilliant musician, brilliant music producer. He's into fashion, all that. And he's one of the best businessmen to ever live. One of his bars in a Kanye West song where he does a feature is, "I'm not a businessman, I'm a business, comma, man." And this proves it right here. Back in 2013, he invested $2 million in Uber. And that turned around to be worth $70 million. That's a pretty big come up. That's just one of many come ups that Jay-Z had.

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2: And I won.
1: Yeah, I'm going to go out. I'm going to get some miles in, so I'm running. And then there's this pickup truck, a huge one. So he hits the gas and guns it. And comes inches from hitting me, the tires screeched. And I yell, WTF! And look at the guy, and he's huge. And thankfully, he was reasonable because I think he would have beat me up.
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0: 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It is Lucas in the morning. So I was like all proud of myself last week, you know, because I was adulting. I got all of my credit card balances down to zero. And it's a victory. You know, it is such a victory when you do that. I was like super proud of myself. I'm like, yes, I have zero credit card balances. Yes, I'm finally arriving. I'm finally succeeding. But then I got the news that I needed 4 new tires on my car. What happened to tires? I remember I used to go to Delgado Tires on Charter Way, and I'd pay like $25 a tire. It was great. It was great. And then, you know, now I got my tires, and it's like $1,300. Yeah, I used to be able to get 4 tires for $100. Now 4 tires is $1,300. It doesn't seem like it was that long ago either. It seems like it was like maybe 10 years ago. My tires were like, 4 tires are $100 now. It's $1,300. Talk about inflation. Welcome to 2026. Here
1: we go. Hey, what's up, guys? It's Kehlani. 97.7.
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1: Last week, last Friday, I stared death in the eyes, and I won. Yeah, I'm going to go out, going to get some miles in, so I'm running. And then there's this pickup truck, a huge one. So he hits the gas and guns it and comes inches from hitting me. The tires screeched. And I yell, WTF, and look at the guy, and he's huge. And thankfully, he was reasonable because I think he would have beat me up.
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0: I'm going to tell you right now, the fall is my favorite time of year because there's so much excitement. You have everybody talk about football, the baseball playoffs are getting ready to start, and then Halloween is coming up next month. It's like Halloween's a month and a half away, and we're going to have to wait for these amazing treats. But they did make the announcement today at Starbucks. They're getting into the Halloween spirit with the announcement of the Black Cat Frappuccino and the Venti Black Knight Cookie. These are spooky treats that will be available on the menu starting October 22nd up until Halloween. Starbucks is also releasing new fall menu items like the Iced Pumpkin Cream Shaken Espresso, which sounds good, and the Pumpkin Spice Chive. If you can't tell, I love everything fall. I'm going to go to the Pumpkin Festival at Half Moon Bay. I get all my pumpkins. I carve them out, make them jack-o'-lanterns, have them. I love it. I love the fall, and I'm so excited for the fall treats. This is the time of year that when my diet just goes out the window because you have all the amazing treats for fall and then Halloween and Thanksgiving and Christmas, and then it's like New Year, New Me starts January 1st.
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3: 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If you had one shot or one opportunity to seize everything you ever wanted, one moment, would you capture it?

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1: Hello?
2: Hello, my name is Carmen. May I please speak to Elizabeth?
1: This is her.
2: Hi there, I'm calling with Advisors, and we offer financial planning, and your boyfriend Greg asked us to set up a consultation with you to help you with your budgeting.
1: Okay, no, no.
2: No what? Hello?
1: Hello?
2: Hello, my name is Carmen. I believe we were disconnected.
1: No, we were not disconnected. I don't think you have any business talking to me.
2: No, this is my business. I'm in financial planning.
1: Okay, that's great.
2: Your boyfriend, Greg, is one of our preferred clients. He makes a lot of money. Yes.
1: I just have a conversation with him about any of these topics. I don't need to be talking to anybody besides him about my money and my planning.
2: No. I talk to him every week about his money. And then he told me about the fact that you ain't got no money. And then he said he wants you to have more. And then I'm like, why don't you give it to her? And he's like, no, I can't give it to her because she'll just spend it.
1: This is none of your business, and you can stick to your job if you want to call that this.
2: That's the problem. He says that you don't have a job.
1: Excuse me? I don't have a job? I literally just came off of a commercial shoot yesterday. I have an audition.
2: You're an actor. Okay, I get it. So you work, but you don't make any money.
1: This is real right now? What is the name of your business? Excuse me, let me take down.
2: No, ma'am, I'm not trying to argue with you, okay? I was an actress once, too.
1: Okay.
2: Yes, but only on mattresses. Hello?
1: Hello?
2: Hola, this is Carmen. I believe we were disconnected.
1: If this is really something that he's saying on right now, I am going to... I'm not going to be here when he gets home.
2: You're not going to... No. You're going to leave him?
1: I don't know what the hell I'm going
2: to
1: do.
2: No, girl. I would advise you, sister to sister, not to leave him because I see his deposits. You may want to stay.
1: I most likely am staying.
2: Okay, good.
1: You suck. What do your paychecks look like? When was the last time you put joy in the heart of somebody else? When was the last time you made a stranger feel something?
2: When I was a mattress actress.
1: You are unfreaking believable.

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It's Lucas in the morning. So last night I was so excited for the Drake live stream, the FOMO live stream, and it was delayed. And then it finally started, and it did not disappoint. There was, I mean, a star-studded event. Kevin Durant was there. Drake debuted new music. Can you believe it's new music? He's come out with three albums already this year. He's got more new music on the way. It's crazy. 97.7,

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2: Slow traffic in Tracy on westbound 205 between 11th Street and 580. And a crash in Stockton, westbound 4 at El Dorado Street. Two cars involved. They've been moved over to the right shoulder. That's traffic. I'm Joe Salvatore.
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0: 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It is Lucas in the morning, and I love this time of year because I love football, and football is always happening. You know, because you had football last week, Wednesday, Thursday, then, you know, college football all day Saturday, and then Sunday and Monday. You know, Tuesday, Wednesday, nothing going on with football, but then it's coming up tomorrow, so it's like it's something to look forward to. You know, so I love it. Tomorrow's a good game, too. It's Buffalo versus Detroit, and if you are somebody that likes to gamble, I'm going to tell you Detroit's a fraud. So bet against Detroit all season.
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Good morning to you. I'm Renee. How's it going? Made it to the middle of the week, which is always a good thing. The week is almost over. Right now it's T.I. on K-Win.

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1: Last week, last Friday, I stared death in the eyes.
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1: Yeah, I'm going to go out. I'm going to get some miles in, so I'm running. And then there's this pickup truck, a huge one. So he hits the gas and guns it. And comes inches from hitting me. The tire's screeched. And I yell, WTF! And look at the guy, and he's huge. And thankfully, he was reasonable because I think he would have beat me up.
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him. 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I took 2 years of Spanish in my high school so that I could talk to him and get to know him. And then we had our first daughter. She's 18 now. And a lot of the things that he does, I would never. And a lot of the things that I do, he looks at me like I'm crazy. But I feel like that's the way that the things are supposed to go, you know? It's, you're supposed to be attracted to things that aren't you. Because you know what's coming with you, but you don't know what's coming.

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4: 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And comes inches from hitting me, the tires screeched. And I yell, WTF! And look at the guy, and he's huge. And thankfully, he was reasonable because I think he would have beat me up.
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Good almost afternoon to you. You know what that means. Coming up in less than 10 minutes, it's the Wednesday edition of the Throwback Mix. 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
1: 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And comes inches from hitting me, the tires screeched. And I yell, WTF! And look at the guy, and he's huge. And thankfully, he was reasonable because I think he would have beat me up.
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Tomorrow morning, you have another chance to go see her live on October 3rd. 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

I'm like, good afternoon. You know who celebrated her first birthday? Rocky. Rocky is ASAP Rocky's and Rihanna's little baby girl, and she is adorable. The pictures from the party is so cute. Check him out on K1's Instagram. 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

subtracting is a real thing. 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I took 2 years of Spanish in my high school so that I could talk to him and get to know him. And then we had our first daughter. She's 18 now. And a lot of the things that he does, I would never. And a lot of the things that I do, he looks at me like I'm crazy. 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

0: Drizzy Drake. Well, he did it. We talked about it, too, that it was coming. This short film that he called FOMO.
1: Yeah.
0: Well, it dropped yesterday on YouTube. And now it's...

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first time I heard that song, Khalid and Talk, it reminded me of Prince's Do Me. And I was like, wow, it sounds just like Prince. It's really good. What's going on, man? Louis Cruz hanging out. 97.7 and 98.3 K-Win. 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

and Louis Cruz hanging out. Hey, if you want to go to the website today, you have a chance to win a luxury tropical vacation for you and the fam. We're making it happen with getaways to dream resorts and spas. 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

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This is Cinderella.

What's happening, man? Louie Cruz, thank you for being here today. Check it out. Diddy's lawyers, they're trying to drop him. Yeah, I'll tell you about that coming up, man. Beyonce and Jay-Z. It's the remix on Morning Dew. It's on K-Win.

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That's Kehlani and Folded. You know, she's going to be in concert, man, October 3rd, and we have tickets to see her at the Shoreline. 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

for Utter Place and Turlock. Yeah, on Friday, you can grab a $50 certificate for like 25 bucks, man. Cocktails, great food, live music, karaoke, all that, right? So grab your sweet deal starting Friday, 9

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When I first met him, he didn't speak any English. I didn't speak any Spanish. I took 2 years of Spanish in my high school so that I could talk to him and get to know him. And then we had our first daughter. She's 18 now. And a lot of the things that he does, I would never. And a lot of the things that I do, he looks at me like I'm crazy. But I feel like that's the way that the things are supposed to go, you know? You're supposed to be attracted to things that aren't you. Because you know what's coming with you, but you don't know what's

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2: And I won.
1: Yeah, I'm going to go out. I'm going to get some miles in, so I'm running. And then there's this pickup truck, a huge one. So he hits the gas and guns it. And comes inches from hitting me. The tires screeched. And I yell, WTF! And look at the guy, and he's huge. And thankfully, he was reasonable because I think he would have beat me up.
0: 97.7 and 98.3 KWEN.